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4: It's 10 o'clock. Good morning. I'm Toby Goff. In breaking news, there have been reports up to seven people, including a child, have been severely injured after a vehicle struck multiple pedestrians in Newcastle's west. Four rescue helicopters and dozens of emergency crews are responding to Newcastle Link Road near Transfield Avenue in Wallsend. Traffic is banked up across the region, with police urging motorists to avoid the corridor while paramedics treat victims on scene. Listener Gary is there. He's told Luke Grant the situation is changing rapidly.
5: While we've been here in the last probably 15, 20 minutes, there's been at least 10 emergency vehicles go through, ambulances, police, fire brigade. It's been a huge multi-agency response from the Newcastle Emergency Services. Helicopters gone overhead.
4: To other news now, drivers could see some relief at the Bowser after G7 nations agreed to unleash 100 million barrels of emergency crude and diesel reserves into global markets. The emergency intervention is being made as conflict in the Middle East continues to hold crude prices above $100 a barrel. French President and G7 Chairman Emmanuel Macron says it's aimed at alleviating the pressure of supply uncertainties.
6: We agreed that there would be no export bans among G7 members, meaning there would be coordination and cooperation and no export prohibitions on any product category whatsoever. This is a very important point as rumours in the market can drive up prices.
4: That translation thanks to News 24. Dozens of stolen firearms have been targeted in several police raids across the New South Wales south coast. An investigation was launched after 34 firearms were stolen from a property at Kanahuka. Five simultaneous search warrants led to the arrest of three men over the offences. They were all refused bail. Organisers for the Brisbane Olympics have suffered an embarrassing leak after accidentally publishing the official event emblem 3 days early. A preview video posted to the committee's official YouTube channel revealed the design. The clip was quickly deleted, but not before screenshots surfaced. Beachgoers along the east coastline are being encouraged to prioritise water safety as lifesavers brace for heavy crowds. Australians are three times more likely to drown over a holiday period, prompting authorities to remind swimmers to avoid unpatrolled beaches and stay out of the water after consuming alcohol. Surf Life Saving New South Wales Chief Executive Steve Pearce says it's the small decisions that have a big impact.
7: If you are going to go down the beach and you do want to have that swim this weekend, you've got to find a place where the red and yellow flags are up, where you see our lifesavers and our lifeguards are on duty, because that will be the safest place to swim.
4: And there's a push for schools to teach basic life skills after a report found many teenagers are struggling with everyday tasks. A Life After School survey found 41% of young people can't prepare a basic meal. Checking sport, a former Rooster is ready to spoil the party for his old team in the NRL Grand Final tomorrow. Knights halfback Sandon Smith was let go by the Roosters last season as they successfully chased Manly's Daly Cherry Evans. Smith, though, insists the Grand Final is not about revenge.
8: Not really, honestly. To win a Grand Final, that's enough motivation. You know, it doesn't matter who it's against. That's the motivation right there to bring a premiership home to this town, this amazing town. That's enough motivation there as it is.
4: And sixth seed Novak Djokovic has survived a scare to defeat Yun Chalkatay Bu at the China Open's round of 16. He's now through to the quarterfinals. And reviewing our top story, there have been reports up to seven people, including a child, have been severely injured after a vehicle struck multiple pedestrians in Newcastle's west. Emergency crews are on scene at Newcastle Link Road near Transfield Avenue. That's news and sport.
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3: Checking Sydney's latest fuel prices, the average price for unleaded 91 is 233.8 cents per litre. Some of the cheapest is 224.9 at Metro Chullora and 225.7 at 7-Eleven Carlingford. The average for diesel is 233.8 cents a litre. Some of the cheapest, 262.5 at Enhance Bass Hill and Yugo Roselle at 264.9. 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
2: 2UE Sydney weather.
4: Cloudy with a very high chance of showers and a possible late thunderstorm. Light winds becoming nor'easterly, up to 30 kilometres an hour. A top of 23 degrees in the city, the same in our west. Sunny skies tomorrow, partly cloudy Monday. Right now in town, it's 18 degrees, the same in Bankstown, Gosford and Penrith. 17 at Campbelltown, Lucas Heights and Terry Hills.
2: On a dark desert highway. Now, another hour.

Just love and play these classic hits for you this morning. That's a good one from Fleetwood Mac. I can do better though. Mamas and Papas and ELO. Remember Mr. Blue Sky? Yeah. Coming up after America. It's Sister Golden Hair.

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0: doing the Walk of Life on Sydney's Classic Hits 2UE. That is Dire Straits. And this time tomorrow, it will be 11:30, I think, or 9:30. 11:30, because we're putting our clocks forward tonight. Spring forward, fall back. That's what you got to remember with daylight savings. We go forward tonight, so we'll get a little bit of extra daylight for grand final night tomorrow night, which will be, well, I think welcome. I think we're ready for summer to be on the way. Sister Sledge is on the way, and Go West's King of Wishful Thinking next at 2UE.
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12: Hi there, Dylan Leach with a sports flash. Well, Roosters coach Trent Robinson has spoken to the media ahead of their captain's run this morning, addressing Connor Watson missing the grand final due to the NRL's mandatory 11-day stand-down period for concussion.
13: He sort of spoke to the group quite clearly about this is about the group, and he passed that on, and then the player that took his spot in the 19, Benaiah, spoke about the love for Connor and what it means for his role coming into the team, and that was... That's what teams are about.
12: Meanwhile, the Newcastle Knights are currently travelling down the M1 to Sydney via police escort, with fans lining the streets to cheer them on. In last night's NBL action, the Illawarra Hawks have upset Adelaide 114-92 to pick up their first win of the season, while the Perth Wildcats have moved to second on the ladder after a 92-88 win over the Southeast Melbourne Phoenix. And Oscar Piastri heads into qualifying for the Bahrain Formula One with the sixth fastest time behind Max Verstappen and Charles Leclerc.

0: Youngbloods, and before that, Kiss, I Was Made for Loving You. If you enjoyed singing along to that, well, I've got plenty more where that came from. After 11 o'clock, what about this? Starship will do the job. Billy Joel and Duran Duran as well.
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13: It's 11 o'clock. Good morning. I'm Toby Goff. Grand final send-off celebrations in the New South Wales city of Newcastle have turned to tragedy after a car struck a crowd lining the road to wave off the Knights. Up to nine people, including a child, have been injured, some critically, after the vehicle mounted the roadside near Wallsend. A major emergency operation is underway as authorities urge all motorists to avoid the area. NBN television reporter Natasha Bayers-Dawes is at the scene. She's told Luke Grant it's a distressing scene.
14: I can still see maybe five, six ambulances, a couple of fire and rescue, and really sadly, the car that was allegedly involved in this, beside it, I can see a crumpled Knights flag on the ground. Where presumably the bystanders were, and it's more than a little overwhelming for everybody here, but especially those people involved.
13: Police have confirmed a driver has now been arrested. Newcastle's Lord Mayor Gavin Morris says it's believed to have been an accident.
11: It appears that it was a P-plater. He was a fan. He was revving the engine in excitement, and it appears that he's lost control. So it was not a deliberate act. It appears that it was an accident.
13: The route of the Knights bus has now been diverted. Club spokesperson Frank Barrett says they're travelling to Sydney under police escort.
15: We appreciate everyone being out and about, and you'll probably get a bit of madness because the boys can't believe that. We think maybe 100,000 people are in the streets, and what would have been awesome and really amazing has turned into some sadness. The players have just been informed of it.
13: To other news now, a body has been pulled from a waterway on the Gold Coast. Police were asked to carry out a welfare check at Hope Island overnight. They believe the woman, aged in her 60s, died after an accidental fall. Efforts to prevent future flooding are ramping up in Nepal as the country recovers from its most recent disaster. 5,000 people remain unaccounted for after a glacial collapse triggered landslides and flash flooding near the Tibetan border. Four high-altitude glacial lakes will be drained in a bid to avoid future incidents. And the 2032 Olympic and Paralympic Games emblem has been accidentally leaked by the event's organising committee. A video explaining the meaning of the emblem was uploaded to YouTube early, showcasing the artwork in full. Games Minister Tim Mander has told Nine the clip was quickly removed, but not before screenshots of the cockatoo-inspired emblem were taken.
16: Obviously, there were people so enthusiastic about looking for the emblem that they've been scanning the internet. It's appeared for a short period of time, and it's out there.
13: Checking sport now, Knights coach Justin Holbrook could come back to haunt the Roosters in tomorrow's NRL Grand Final. He joined Newcastle this year after serving as an assistant coach under Trent Robertson at the Chooks. Many league greats are tipping his inside knowledge to be crucial. Manchester City has lodged an appeal after being found guilty of breaching the Premier League's financial rules. And Ferrari's Charles Leclerc has set the pace on day one of practice at the Bahrain Formula One Grand Prix, held at Sepang International Circuit in Malaysia. Oscar Piastri managing at sixth fastest in FP2, and in the UEFA Nations League, wins this morning for Cyprus, Poland, Hungary and Belgium. Now, reviewing our top story, a major emergency operation is underway after a car crashed into a group of NRL supporters sending off the Knights in Newcastle. At least nine people have been injured in what's believed to be a tragic accident. The driver has now been arrested, with police urging people to avoid the area. I'm Toby Goff, and that is the latest in news and sport.
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18: Checking Sydney's latest fuel prices, the average price for unleaded 91 is 233.8 cents per litre. Some of the cheapest is 224.9 at Metro Chullora and 225.7 at 7-Eleven Carlingford. The average for diesel is 233.8 cents a litre. Some of the cheapest, 262.5 at Enhance Bass Hill and Yugo Roselle at 264.9. 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
17: 2UE Sydney weather.
13: Cloudy with a very high chance of showers and a possible late thunderstorm. Light winds becoming nor'easterly, up to 30 kilometres an hour. Tops of 23 degrees in the city, the same in our west. Sunny skies tomorrow, partly cloudy Monday. Right now in the city, it's 20 degrees. The same in Bankstown, Gosford and Penrith. It's 19 in Campbelltown and Lucas Heights.
17: Now, another hour of classic hits on 2UE.

Beach Boys and those California girls. It's John Vertigan. Thanks for joining me. More classic hits to play for you. Blondie and Dr. Hook will be along soon. And Duran Duran now. This is Ordinary World.

0: Classic Hits 2UE, Dr. Hook on this long weekend. What a weekend in Sydney as well. Epsom Day at Randwick today. Just spoke to a couple of lads who are currently about to jump on a train and head off there, and they sound like they're in for a very big afternoon. The first at 12:05, the last at 5:25 this afternoon. The feature event, the TAB Epsom, is at 4:10. So have fun if you're off to the races. And coming up soon, A Town Called Malice from The Jam. I'll play Barry Manilow and Steely Dan next.
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9: Hi there, Dylan Leach with a sports flash. Well, grand final fever has certainly gripped the people of Newcastle as the Knights prepare for their first decider in 25 years. Coach Justin Holbrook spoke to the media this morning, saying his players are handling the hype and embracing the occasion.
10: Mentioned a lot during the week, it's a lot like the Vegas week. There's a lot of extra hype around it. Obviously, this is a grand final, but there was so many extra things the boys had to deal with that week and handled it well. We understand the main thing is playing. So I wanted to enjoy all the extra parts that go with it because it works so hard to be there.
9: Meanwhile, Roosters coach Trent Robertson says preparations are on track as his side deals with Connor Watson being stood down from playing under the NRL's concussion protocols.
11: We all believe in the 11-day stand-down policy. It is what we believe in. We thought there was grounds there, and we did, but we also respect the decision.
9: And the Spring Racing Carnival is very much getting into full swing today. Three Group 1 races are on the cards, highlighted by Epsom Day at Randwick, while down at Flemington, despite the very wet weather, Turnbull Stakes Day is still going ahead, with the track rated a heavy 10.

0: great man, Patrick Hernandez, one hit wonder from the 70s. And yes, he is still with us today. 77 years old is Patrick Hernandez. And thank you for giving us that delight. Born to be Alive with news coming up next. Straight back into the classic hits after that for a Saturday afternoon. Brian Adams. The Beatles and some Van Halen coming up too.
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8: Hello, I'm Sarah Wiedersehen. The driver accused of crashing into a group of Newcastle NRL fans has been arrested. Toby Goff reports.
9: Thousands had gathered in wet weather to farewell the Newcastle Knights team bus ahead of tomorrow's NRL Grand Final when a car lost control and crashed into a group of spectators. Emergency services, including 10 ambulance crews and 3 rescue helicopters, rushed to the scene near Wall's End, where up to 9 people are believed to be injured, 2 of them critical. NBN television reporter Natasha Bayers-Dawes is there. She says it's a heartbreaking scene.
10: I can still see the car beside it. I can see a crumpled Knights flag on the ground.
9: Police say the driver of the car is now under arrest. Newcastle's Lord Mayor Gavin Morris says they believe it's a tragic accident.
11: It appears that it was a P-plater. He was a fan. He was revving the engine in excitement, and it appears that he's lost control. So it was not a deliberate act.
9: There are reports among the two critically injured is an infant girl who went into cardiac arrest at the scene. She's now intubated in hospital. The incident has forced the Knights team bus to divert its route to Sydney under police escort. A crime scene has been established on Newcastle Link Road near Transfield Avenue. Police are urging everyone to avoid the area. Toby Goff reporting.
8: Turning to other news, an earthquake has been felt across much of Victoria, shaking residents awake in the early hours of the morning. The 4.8 magnitude tremor was recorded at a depth of 10 kilometres southeast of Melbourne. These residents were among the thousands who reported the incident.
12: The second most severe earthquake I've felt in my life, and I'm just over 60 years old.
13: I was sitting on the couch and it was a little movement and then another movement sort of thing. You know, it was like a little wave and then it built up to a big wave.
14: I thought my crystal cabinet was bloody walking around.
8: The captain of a Fly Dubai plane stabbed on a flight to Israel has described how he fought for his life. He's spoken of the ordeal during a video call with the Indian Prime Minister, saying he knew he had to fight to save his passengers. The co-pilot accused of attacking him and attempting to crash the plane is speaking with police. The Albanese government maintains Australia still has a strong pipeline of oil coming in despite global disruptions. Over the next 4 months, the leaders of G7 nations have agreed to release 100 million barrels of emergency oil to try to stabilise markets. Energy Minister Chris Bowen says oil supply here will remain steady and secure despite outside uncertainties.
15: 41 days worth of petrol, 32 days worth of diesel and 28 days worth of jet fuel. We have 50 ships on their way to Australia with fuel supplies.
8: And OpenAI is apologising after a rogue bot accessed a New South Wales National Parks database without authorisation. Turning to sport, Knights coach Justin Holbrook could come back to haunt the Roosters in Sunday's NRL Grand Final. He joined Newcastle this year after serving as an assistant coach under Trent Robinson at the Chooks. League legend Josh Morris says Holbrook's inside knowledge will be crucial.
16: He knows plenty about their weaknesses and some of the players' strengths and weaknesses as well. So he'd want to exploit that as well and try and use his knowledge of inside those walls against the Roosters.
8: The Cats have shown their strength with a 54-20 victory over the Tigers in the AFLW. In NBL action, the Wildcats got the job done against the Phoenix, 92-88, and wins this morning for Cyprus, Poland, Hungary at the UEFA Nations League. That's the latest news and sport.
1: Classic Hits 2UE, Sydney Traffic.
17: The M1 motorway, some delays are building northbound approaching the Hawkesbury River Bridge. Very busy traffic heading north toward the Central Coast. At Campbelltown, holiday traffic building southbound along the Hume motorway and busy as well as you head south through Heathcote on the Princes Highway. The M4 motorway at Eastern Creek has a reduced 80k speed limit both ways near Brabham Drive. That was after an earlier incident. And road closures around Marrickville this morning for a special event. 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That's traffic on Classic Hits 2UE.
1: 2UE Sydney weather.
8: Cloudy with a very high chance of showers and a possible late thunderstorm. Light winds becoming northeasterly up to 30 kilometres an hour. Sunny tomorrow, tops of 24 degrees. Partly cloudy Monday and 24. A possible shower Tuesday, a high of 15. Wednesday, a shower or two, a high of 20 degrees.
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Classic Hits to you. G'day, it's Trevor Sinclair. Check it in for Saturday afternoon with our long weekend vibes in Sydney. Great to have you with us. On the way, a real blast from the past from a live album from Jackson Browne that he released back in the 70s. Some recorded on stage, some backstage, some even in the hotel rooms, and some on the tour bus. I'll play you that shortly. But the Beatles are here first at TUE. Hey!

0: Sydney's classic, it's TUE, The Cure. Close to Me with Trevor Sinclair. Thanks for listening this afternoon. Would you like to get into a little Highland fling? The Penrith Highland Festival is on this afternoon, where you can experience the sights, the sounds, the spirit of Scotland in a spectacular celebration of culture and tradition. Think pipe bands and Highland dances and dramatic horseback combat. It's all happening. Penrith Paceway through till 5 today for the Penrith Highland Festival. As the classic hits continue shortly, Janis Joplin did Chris Christopherson really proud when she covered one of his songs, Me and Bobby McGee, on the way next to you.
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9: Hi there, Dylan Leach with a sports flash. We begin with concerning news from Newcastle, where multiple people have been injured after a car struck a crowd of Knights supporters at World's End this morning. Fans gathered to farewell the team ahead of tomorrow night's NRL Grand Final. The Knights team bus to Sydney has been diverted, with the club saying its thoughts are with everyone impacted and their families. Still on the grand final, and Benaiah Alaiu will come in for the Roosters at 19 after Connor Watson was ruled out under the NRL's concussion protocol. Coach Trent Robertson spoke at a press conference this morning.
10: He sort of spoke to the group quite clearly about this is about the group, and he passed that on, and then the player that took his spot in the 19, Benaiah, spoke about the love for Connor and what it means for his role coming into the team, and that was it's what teams are about.
9: And spring racing does ramp up today with three Group 1s, with Epsom Day at Randwick, and Turnbull Stakes Day is still going ahead at a very wet Flemington, with the track rated a heavy 10.

0: Sydney's classic hits to you, The Emotions with the Best of a Love. With Trevor Sinclair, great to have you along this afternoon. Great to see so many Newcastle supporters already in town ahead of the NRL Grand Final tomorrow at Sydney Olympic Park. We certainly don't want to see a repeat of the transport issues we had for people getting down from Newey last weekend. All the latest to you in news, sport, traffic and weather on the way for you at one, then another hour of classic hits. Remember the time Michael Jackson released this? Remember the Time was the second single from his Dangerous album. I'm going to play you that. A great cover of Poor, Poor, Pitiful Me, a song written by Warren Zevon that Linda Ronstadt had the hit with, and Creedence Clearwater Revival on the way right after TUE News next.
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8: Good afternoon, I'm Sarah Wiedersehen. A five-year-old girl is among 10 people that have been injured after a car lost control and struck a group of Newcastle Knights supporters. The incident happened as thousands of spectators lined the streets near Wall's End to farewell the team bus as it made its way to Sydney for tomorrow's NRL Grand Final. The 18-year-old driver has been arrested, with the incident believed to have been an accident. Speaking after the bus arrived in Sydney, Knights Director of Football Chris James says the team is keeping everyone in their thoughts.
9: The thoughts of everyone at our club are with those that are impacted by this event, to their families, and also that those are on scene. Respectfully now, this is a matter for New South Wales Police, so at this stage the club can make no further comment.
8: Prime Minister Anthony Albanese has released a statement in response to the incident in Newcastle, saying his thoughts are with everyone injured or involved. He says rugby league brings everyone together and this should have been a weekend of excitement and pride for Newcastle fans. Turning to other news, drivers could see some relief at the Bowser after G7 nations agreed to release 100 million barrels of emergency crude and diesel reserves into global markets. The emergency intervention is being made as conflict in the Middle East continues to hold crude oil prices above $100 a barrel. French President and G7 Chairman Emmanuel Macron says it's aimed at alleviating the pressure of supply uncertainties.
10: We agreed that there would be no export bans among G7 members, meaning there would be coordination and cooperation and no export prohibitions on any product category whatsoever. This is a very important point, as rumours in the market can drive up prices.
8: That translation thanks to News 24. The federal government has welcomed the development but says it's too early to say what impact it will have on fuel prices domestically. Hundreds of One Nation supporters have gathered in Melbourne for the launch of the Minor Party's Victorian election campaign. Pauline Hanson has joined State Leader Warren Pickering at the event, where a raft of policy commitments will be unveiled. Flood prevention efforts are being stepped up in Nepal as the country recovers from a devastating glacial disaster. 5,000 people are still missing, caught up in landslides and flash flooding near the Tibetan border in August. Four high-altitude glacial lakes are being drained to reduce the risk of another emergency. Also making news, a 4.8 magnitude earthquake has rattled the Victorian town of Leongatha, southeast of Melbourne. And a measles alert has been issued for Sydney's southwest. Turning to sport, here's Troy Dodds.
11: Good afternoon. The countdown continues to tomorrow's NRL and NRLW grand finals, with the Roosters hoping to win both the men's and women's titles. Corbin Baxter is retiring after tomorrow's NRLW decider, and the Roosters fullback says she's been enjoying the build-up.
12: You know, to play in a grand final is really special, and yeah, it's a bit funny thinking that it's going to be my last one. I'm a bit sad, but just making the most of the week with the girls, with all the staff, and making sure it's one to remember.
11: Meantime, the Australian PM's 13 take on the Papua New Guinea PM's 13 in Port Moresby this afternoon. In the women's match, Australia leads PNG 28-6 at half-time. The first of today's AFLW matches is about to get underway in Sydney, with the GWS Giants taking on Essendon. Later this afternoon, the Western Bulldogs take on St Kilda. Brisbane play Gold Coast. Tonight, Port Adelaide takes on crosstown rivals the Crows. And there's Group 1 racing in both Melbourne and Sydney today. The Turnbull Stakes, the highlight at Flemington. In Randwick, it's the Darley Flight and the Epsom. I'm Troy Dodds. That's the latest news and sports.
0: 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Sydney traffic.
13: In Rose Bay, we've got emergency roadworks along Old South Head Road at Wilberforce Avenue, with traffic affected in both directions. Denham Court, there's been a multi-vehicle crash southbound on the Hume Motorway just past Brooks Road, closing off the far right lane. In Mascot, watch out for a truck broken down southbound along General Holmes Drive as you approach the airport tunnel. And watch out for plenty of heavy holiday traffic leaving Sydney along the M1 northbound, the Hume Motorway southbound through Campbelltown, and also the Princes Highway southbound through Heathcote. Score a winner, Dan Murphy's. 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I'm Lisa Kowalski, that's the latest traffic on Classic Hits 2UE.
0: 2UE Sydney weather.
8: Cloudy with a very high chance of showers and a possible late thunderstorm. Light winds becoming northeasterly up to 30 kilometres an hour. Sunny tomorrow, tops of 24 degrees. Partly cloudy Monday and 24. A possible shower Tuesday, a high of 15. Wednesday, a shower or two, a high of 20 degrees.
0: Now another hour of cloud.

Classic Hits to you with Trevor Sinclair. Thanks for sharing a long weekend with us. On the way, Sherbet's biggest hit, one from the movies and Kenny Loggins. But what are we here for? We're here to listen to the music. It's the Doobie Brothers at TUE.

0: classic hits to you here from the movie Footloose. Kenny Loggins with Trevor Sinclair. Great to have you along this afternoon. Gavin Miller will be back with you tomorrow morning into the classic hits countdown with a spotlight on 1974 as Australian men's reputation for sartorial style plunged to new lows with Al Grasby, the Minister for Immigration. Remember him in his gaudy seersucker suits and outrageous ties? And if you went to the movies, you were probably having a cry to stuff like this.
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0: The way we were with Barbara Streisand, who of course had a hit with that song. ABBA had Waterloo. Stevie Wright had the epic Evie, parts 1, 2, and 3. Three of the songs you'll hear tomorrow morning. The Classic Hits Countdown at 2UE with Gavin.
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4: Hi there, Dylan Leach with a sports flash. NRL boss Peter Volandi says the league is deeply saddened after a car struck a crowd and injured several Knights supporters at Wall's End this morning. Both the NRL and Newcastle Knights have released statements offering their thoughts to those injured, everyone impacted and the wider Knights community. Both organisations have stated they will not be making any comment further while it's still under investigation by New South Wales Police. The Knights team bus was diverted as the side travels to Sydney for tomorrow night's grand final against the Roosters. Away from a difficult morning in Newcastle, there is some rugby league action for grand final eve with the Australian PM's 13 taking on the PNG PM's 13. The women's game just wrapping up ahead of the men's game at 2 p.m. The spring racing carnival also in full swing. Epsom Day at Randwick and Turnbull Stakes Day is proceeding at a very wet Flemington racecourse where the track is rated a heavy 10. And there's an NBL doubleheader on the cards later today with Brisbane hosting the Jack Jumpers at 5:30 before Melbourne United face the Cairns Taipans tonight.

0: classic. It's TUE, Born to be Wild, from the movie Easy Rider, Steppenwolf with Trevor Sinclair. I got a text from Dylan at Macquarie Fields who remembered that song and his bunch of boys riding to the Picton pub back in the day. Nice memory there. Text me anytime, 0488 151 151. Coming up on 2 o'clock, the latest 2UE news, sport, traffic and weather on the way. Then a bit of a disco gospel crossover. By the river, play your Boney M, Tracy Chapman and ABBA right after 2UE News next.
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7: Good afternoon, I'm Sarah Wiedersehen. An 18-year-old P-plate driver has been arrested after a car crashed into a crowd of NRL fans during pre-grand final celebrations in Newcastle, north of Sydney. 10 people have been injured in the incident at Wall's End, two critically, including a 5-year-old girl and a 67-year-old man. All of the injured Newcastle Knights fans have been taken to hospital. New South Wales Assistant Police Commissioner Dave Waddell has told the continuous call team the incident is not being treated as a deliberate act.
8: A young person, 18-year-old, inexperienced P-plater, was skylarking and has run into the crowd. Certainly it's not deliberate. He has just been driving recklessly. He's now been arrested, taken to hospital. We're doing some mandatory testing on him.
7: The NRL says its thoughts are with all those involved as a police investigation gets underway. The US president insists a diesel export ban was never really on the table after G7 nations agreed to tap into their emergency fuel reserves. Leaders have bowed to White House pressure, agreeing to release 100 million barrels of fuel and oil from emergency stocks in a bid to ease global supply concerns. Donald Trump has welcomed the move, saying Europe has done a great thing.
9: Europe has a lot of diesel, and they're going to be making a major world contribution, and so are we. And we're not going to be doing the export ban. We were never going to do it. I don't think we're. But basically, Europe was great because they're putting a lot of diesel oil out there. They have diesel.
7: Energy Minister Chris Bowen says Australia's fuel supply remains solid and secure as he welcomes the actions of the G7. There are currently 41 days of petrol in the nation's fuel reserves, 32 of diesel and 30 of jet fuel. Victoria has been hit by a magnitude 4.8 earthquake, the biggest in 3 years. It struck at a shallow depth of 10 kilometres near the town of Leongatha, southwest of Melbourne, in the early hours of the morning. Mel lives in Docklands and says she was woken by violent movement.
10: It was not a great feeling at all, and it made you really wonder about being in concrete, let alone being in a high tower.
7: One Nation leader Pauline Hanson is addressing the party faithful at the minor party's Victorian election campaign launch in Melbourne. Victorians head to the polls on November 28. Australia will be split into five different time zones when daylight saving kicks in tomorrow. The clock will be wound forward an hour overnight in states that adopt the change. Now with sport, here's Troy Dodds.
5: The countdown to the NRL Grand Final continues with the Newcastle Knights arriving in Sydney for tomorrow's decider. The Roosters to reshuffle their plans with Connor Watson officially ruled out. Still on league, and the Panthers say they are hopeful Captain Nathan Cleary will be back for round one next year. CEO Andrew Hill telling the continuous call team there's positive signs.
11: Well, the surgeon was very happy. The surgeon's report was as good as we could have expected.
5: Jordan Butts is officially headed to the Western Bulldogs for next year's AFL season. It's a significant boost to the club's defensive stocks. Striking Alibi is the favourite for the Group 1 Darley Flight Stakes, being run in showery conditions at Randwick in just under an hour. There's two matches in the National Basketball League today. Brisbane take on Tasmania, while Melbourne United face Cairns. The first of today's AFLW matches is underway. In Sydney, the GWS Giants taking on Essendon. Later this afternoon, the Western Bulldogs take on St Kilda, while Brisbane play Gold Coast tonight. Port Adelaide take on the Crows. I'm Troy Dodds. That's the latest news and sport.
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12: In Homebush, we've got delays on Parramatta Road at Canoona Avenue following a crash involving a car and pedestrian. Rose Bay, watch out for emergency roadworks on Old South Head Road at Wilberforce Avenue. Mascot, a truck's broken down southbound on General Holmes Drive approaching the airport tunnel. And on the M1 northbound, a multi-vehicle crash on the Hawkesbury River Bridge causing heavy delays all the way back to Cowan. The M4 moving without delays. It's a 21-minute run from Malgoa Road to Church Street, Parramatta. JB Hi-Fi's got crazy deals on computers this week. Get 45% off the Dell 15 laptop, smashed to just $749. While stocks lasted, JB Hi-Fi. I'm Lisa Kowalski. That's the latest traffic on Classic Hits 2UE.
6: 2UE Sydney weather.
7: Cloudy with a very high chance of showers and a possible late thunderstorm. Light winds becoming northeasterly up to 30 kilometres an hour. Sunny tomorrow, tops of 24 degrees. Partly cloudy Monday and 24. A possible shower Tuesday, a high of 15. Wednesday, a shower or two, a high of 20 degrees.
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1: Classic, it's DOE, just cruising on through Saturday afternoon with a great soundtrack. It's Trevor Sinclair. Thanks for joining me. On the way, one of the biggest hits from Bruce Springsteen, Stevie Wonder, will take us to the higher ground. And the band now that's on a world tour next year, though I've not heard any dates for Australia yet, this is Oasis, Wonderwall, the TUE.

0: Classic Hits to you in Fleetwood Mac, it's Dreams. With Travis and Claire, a spring weekend, a long weekend in Sydney and worth a bit of a drive to Lura for the Lura Gardens Festival, back for four colourful days, opening the gates to 10 spectacular gardens across Lura and nearby Wentworth Falls. And if you want to make a full day of it or a full weekend, Everglades House and Gardens is also hosting its own spring fest. Rhododendrons, dogwoods, azaleas, tulips, daffodils, more colour than you could poke a stick at. And there's a hop-on, hop-off bus servicing the area from Lura Station with stops at Wentworth Falls and Katoomba right over the long weekend. Did you
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8: Hi there, Dylan Leach with a sports flash. Newcastle Knights captain Kalyn Ponga has led an outpouring of support after a car struck a crowd of Knights supporters at Wall's End this morning. Ponga shared a message on social media saying his heart was with everyone affected, their families and the wider Newcastle community. The Knights also released a statement saying their thoughts are with those at the scene, but the club won't comment further while New South Wales police investigate. NRL chairman Peter Volandi says the league is deeply saddened and is working with police to understand the circumstances. He says the NRL's thoughts are with those injured, everyone impacted and the Knights community, which had gathered to farewell the team ahead of tomorrow night's grand final against the Roosters. Away from the situation in Newcastle on the field in rugby league, the Aussie women's PM13 easily accounted for the Papua New Guinea women's PM13 team, defeating them 66-6. The PM13 match between Australia and Papua New Guinea in the men's is currently underway in Port Moresby.

0: Classic Hits TUE. It's Queen. Don't stop me now. With Trevor Sigler, I won't stop. I've got more Classic Hits on the way after we update the latest TUE news. What about this breakout hit for Toto? Get that on your radio. I've got one of the greatest supergroups ever, the Traveling Wilburys, and Martha and the Muffins to kick off an hour of Classic Hits right after the news.
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7: Good afternoon, I'm Sarah Wiedersheim. Police say there is no suggestion a car was deliberately driven into a crowd of NRL fans in Newcastle, north of Sydney. Fans were cheering on Newcastle Knights players making their way to Sydney ahead of tomorrow's grand final when a BMW lost control and struck spectators who had lined the street at Wall's End. 10 people have been injured, two critically, including a five-year-old girl. The 18-year-old provisional driver of the car has been arrested. New South Wales Police Minister Yasmin Catley says this was a preventable tragedy and is again pleading with drivers to take care on the roads.
8: 2 days ago, the Minister for Roads, Jenny Aitchison, and I stood with police calling on motorists, calling on drivers to drive safely on our roads over the long weekend. We knew that this weekend would be a busy weekend.
7: Newcastle Knights captain Kalen Ponga says his heart is with everyone injured in the crash as the town grapples with the events of this morning. Newcastle Mayor Gavin Morris says the community is heartbroken.
9: This was going to be a big day. It started out so joyous. It was going to be a day of celebration.
7: Turning to other news, Australia is welcoming the US president's decision to back away from a proposed diesel export ban. Donald Trump says the ban was never really on the table after G7 countries bowed to pressure from the White House and agreed to release fuel from their emergency reserves. Energy Minister Chris Bowen says it's a relief.
10: Australia hasn't been getting much diesel or fuel from the United States, about 2%. But nevertheless, any restrictions on exports are a blow to international fuel movements and would be a negative development, as we always said, but not one that directly impacted on Australia. Nevertheless, we welcome that action.
7: One Nation has officially launched its Victorian election campaign in Melbourne today. The minor party will run in all 88 Victorian lower house seats. Senator Hanson has told the party faithful Victoria deserves better than what it's had.
11: This state was never meant to be governed like this. Victoria was built by people who backed themselves. This is the state where men and women walked off the boats with nothing and headed for the goldfields with a pick and a pan. Yes.
7: Also making news, OpenAI is apologising after a rogue bot accessed a New South Wales National Parks database without authorisation. And a guitar once owned by Oasis guitarist Noel Gallagher has sold for $300,000. Checking sport now, here's Troy Dodds.
12: Good afternoon. Australia leads Papua New Guinea 38-0 at half-time in the Rugby League PM's 13 match in Port Moresby. Ezra Mann grabbed a first-half double. To the grand final build-up, and Roosters coach Trent Robinson says tomorrow's decider is the culmination of a campaign that has grown all year. He says all the work comes down to 80 minutes.
13: The clear sort of vision from the start of the year right through until now and the development of the combinations, the strength and power of the players, and then different parts of our game, and the ultimate is to play your best performance tomorrow. That's the ultimate, and I know we're ready for that.
12: Essendon has roared home late to beat the Giants 43-35 in the AFLW. Global Goal has just won the Daly Flight Stakes Group 1 at Randwick, and Sir Dilius is the favourite for the Group 1 Turnbull Stakes at Flemington this afternoon. The Gay Waterhouse and Adrian Bott trained 5-year-old chasing an 8th career win in wet conditions. I'm Troy Dodds. That's the latest news and sport.
5: Classic Hits 2UE, Sydney traffic.
4: In Mascot, a truck has broken down southbound on General Holmes Drive as you approach the airport tunnel. Delays remaining along Parramatta Road between James Roos Drive and Silverwood Road following an earlier crash. Quite slow on the M4 westbound through Homebush also. And watch out for heavy holiday traffic leaving Sydney on the M1 northbound from Babrowra to the Hawkesbury River Bridge, Hume Motorway southbound through Campbelltown, and also along the Great Western Highway westbound through the Blue Mountains. The M5, no delays. Preston's to the main tunnel, a 14-minute run. It's demonstrator season at Mercedes-Benz with 3 years complimentary servicing across the range. 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I'm Lisa Kowalski. That's the latest traffic on Classic Hits 2UE.
5: 2UE Sydney weather.
7: Cloudy with a very high chance of showers and a possible late thunderstorm. Light winds becoming northeasterly up to 30 kilometres an hour. Sunny tomorrow, tops of 24 degrees. Partly cloudy Monday and 24. A possible shower Tuesday, a high of 15. Wednesday, a shower or two, a high of 20 degrees.
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0: Classic hits to you with Trevor Sinclair. Thanks for joining me as we cruise through the Labor Day long weekend in Sydney. I've got a real blast from the past with the title track of ABBA's first album on the way. A little ditty about Jack and Diane from John Mellencamp. And Mickey Dolenz of the Monkees is set to play Sydney at the State Theatre in May, celebrating 60 years of the Monkees. This is Daydream Believer at 2UE.
1: Oh.

0: classic hits to you here, David Bowie. It's Modern Love with Trevor Sinclair as we cruise through the long weekend, of course, the school holidays, and there's some fantastic fun happening if you're finding it a little bit hard to keep your grandkids occupied. Two-for-one entry to Bloodsuckers, Nature's Vampires, where you could find out about nature's real-life blood feeders from leeches and mosquitoes to vampire bats. There's also a packed program of creative workshops and family films as well, all happening at the Australian Museum at Darlinghurst, worth checking out through the school holidays. I love that name. Fantastic school holiday fun. 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
10: Newcastle Knights captain Kalen Ponga is among those offering support after a car struck a crowd of Knights fans at Wall's End this morning. The supporters had gathered to farewell the Knights ahead of tomorrow night's grand final against the Roosters. Ponga posted on social media saying his heart was with everyone affected, their families and the wider Newcastle community. The Knights have also released a statement saying their thoughts are with those impacted, but won't comment further while New South Wales police investigate. NRL chairman Peter Volandi says the league is deeply saddened and is working with police to understand what happened. In other rugby league news, the Australian PM's 13 lead Papua New Guinea's PM's 13, 38-0 at halftime in Port Moresby. Earlier, it was the women who ran in 12 tries during a 66-6 victory, with Jada Taylor and Tanika Todhunter both scoring hat-tricks. And two Group 1s headline the next hour with the Epsom Handicap at Randwick and the Turnbull Stakes at Flemington as the spring racing carnival hits full stride.

0: classic HWE, Give It Up. Casey of the Sunshine Band with Trevor Sinclair. Great to have you with us this afternoon. Coming up on 4 o'clock, did you decide not to have the weekend away because petrol's a wee bit pricey at the moment? Well, I got the perfect soundtrack for your afternoon. Stick around after the latest 2UE news at 4. I've got a bit of a gospel hit for Billy Joel.
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0: Yes, his title track of that River of Dreams album. Got the whole Barbershop Quartet going there. Joe Jackson and Joni Mitchell on the way as well.
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4: Good afternoon, I'm Sarah Wiedersane. Two people have been critically injured after a car struck a group of NRL fans during pre-grand final celebrations in Newcastle, north of Sydney. Another eight people have been taken to hospital with varying injuries. An 18-year-old P-plate driver has been arrested and is likely to be charged later today. New South Wales Assistant Police Commissioner Dave Waddell says tens of thousands of Newcastle Knights fans had been lining the streets when the incident happened.
5: Unfortunately, a young 18-year-old P-plater driving erratically has lost control of the vehicle and gone into the crowd. There was 10 people injured, all taken to John Hunter Hospital. We have a 5-year-old girl who has some very serious critical injuries, and we have a 67-year-old man with critical injuries.
4: Prime Minister Anthony Albanese has issued a statement saying his thoughts are with everyone injured or involved in the crash. Drivers could see some relief at the Bowser after G7 nations agreed to release 100 million barrels of emergency crude and diesel reserves into global markets. The emergency intervention is being made as conflict in the Middle East continues to hold crude oil prices above $100 a barrel. French President and G7 Chairman Emmanuel Macron says it's aimed at alleviating the pressure of supply uncertainties.
6: We agreed that there would be no export bans among G7 members, meaning there would be coordination and cooperation and no export prohibitions on any product category whatsoever.
4: That translation thanks to News 24. One Nation has officially kicked off the party's campaign for the upcoming 2026 Victorian state election. Brianna Eddy-Bowles reports from Melbourne.
7: It was a packed house at the Crown Conference Centre with Federal Party leader Pauline Hanson and Victorian leader Warren Pickering met with standing ovations. One Nation publicly revealing their Victorian policy suite for the first time and revealing their full slate of candidates.
8: One Nation wants a state where businesses can grow and a government that doesn't waste your money.
7: The party is surging in popularity, recent polling revealing that Ms Hanson is now preferred Prime Minister in Queensland. Victoria, though, the only major state where One Nation is trailing both major parties. Outside the centre, an anti-racism counter-demonstration protesting the campaign launch. Brianna Eddy-Bowles reporting.
4: And the captain of a Fly Dubai plane stabbed on a flight to Israel has described how he fought for his life. He's spoken of the ordeal during a video call with the Indian Prime Minister, saying he knew he had to fight to save his passengers. Checking sport now, here's Troy Dodds.
9: Good afternoon. Knights coach Justin Holbrook says he wants his players to enjoy themselves when they take on the Roosters in tomorrow's grand final. The team is going through its final training session this afternoon after travelling to Sydney from Newcastle. Holbrook says they're not letting the pressure get to them.
10: I want them to enjoy all the extra parts that go with it because it works so hard to be there. Is it overwhelming? Not at all. We've played three tough finals games in all different circumstances and won them all and can't wait to play the Roosters tomorrow.
9: Still on league and Australia has thrashed Papua New Guinea 60-10 in the PM's 13 match in Port Moresby. The Group 1 Epsom is about to be run in Sydney with Autumn Boy the favourite in a wide open affair. Earlier, Global Goal took out the Flight Stakes. Essendon came from behind to beat GWS 43-35 in the AFLW in Sydney. The Western Bulldogs lead St Kilda by 27 points at half time. There's two NBL matches to be played tonight. The Bullets play the Jack Jumpers, Melbourne United host the Taipans, and India 5 for 159 in the final of the Asian Games tournament against Pakistan. That's news and sport. I'm Troy Dodds.
2: 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Sydney traffic.
11: Hey, Mascot, watch out for a broken down truck southbound on General Holmes Drive approaching the airport tunnel. Parramatta Road still very heavy both ways between James Roos Drive and Silverwood Road after an earlier crash involving a car and pedestrian. In Homebush West, we've got bumper-to-bumper traffic on Centenary Drive both ways and Arthur Street. Rosehill Interchange also a little patchy with traffic coming from the M4 tunnel and City West Link over the Anzac Bridge. And the M5 delay-free, Preston's to the main tunnel, a 14-minute run. The unpaid toll process has changed. 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I'm Lisa Kowalski. That's the latest traffic on Classic Hits 2UE.
2: 2UE Sydney weather.
4: Cloudy with a very high chance of showers and a possible late thunderstorm. Light winds becoming northeasterly up to 30 kilometres an hour. Sunny tomorrow, tops of 24 degrees. Partly cloudy Monday and 24. A possible shower Tuesday, a high of 15. Wednesday, a shower or two, a high of 20 degrees.
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Classic Hits TUE with Trevor Sinclair, sharing our long weekend vibes. Great to have you along from one piano man to another. And a song that was inspired by words from Benny Taupin's wife. Yeah, she was referring to Elton John. The picture's back at TUE.

0: classic. It's TUE. Upside Down and Diana Ross with Trevor Sinclair. Great to have you with us this afternoon. And there's always so much to do in Sydney, particularly over long weekends and during the school holidays. This is a great one. Echo's Moon Garden, an immersive lifetime experience that really transforms the historic grounds of the Bella Vista Farm into this enchanting moon garden with light installations and spectacular lasers, large-scale projections, holograms, and the sound show that goes with it. Bella Vista Farm, of course, up in the hills, Shire, as the classic hits continue shortly. Look, a lot of us would remember partying a bit back in the 70s, heading up to the Cross, maybe catching a band at the Mansell Room, staying out all night, having breakfast at Sweethearts. I've got a song that kind of typifies all of that from Cold Chisel, a real blast from the past, suited to you.
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8: Hey there, Dylan Leach with a sports flash. Newcastle Knights captain Kalyn Ponga is among those offering support after a car struck a crowd of Knights fans at Wall's End this morning. The supporters had gathered to farewell the Knights ahead of tomorrow night's grand final against the Roosters. Ponga posted on social media saying his heart was with everyone affected, their families and the wider Newcastle community. The Knights have also released a statement saying their thoughts are with those impacted, but won't comment further while New South Wales police investigate. NRL chairman Peter Volandi says the league is deeply saddened and is working with police to understand what happened. Moving on field, the respective PM's 13 clash in Port Moresby this afternoon. The Australians had a comfortable 60-10 win over Papua New Guinea. Ezra Mam scored a hat-trick. Earlier, the women ran in 12 tries during a 66-6 victory with Jada Taylor and Tanika Todhunter both scoring hat-tricks. And the Saturday NBL doubleheader gets underway soon with the Brisbane Bullets hosting the Tassie Jack Jumpers at 5:30, followed by Melbourne United taking on the Cairns Taipans this evening.

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0: classic. It's DOE. What a great George Harrison song for the Beatles. Something. With Trevor Sinclair, just about 5 o'clock after the latest 2UE news. Didn't John Waite sound great on this with the babies? Astounding. It heads up another hour of classic hits, including Sting and Creedence Clearwater Revival.
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classic hits to you, eh? With Trevor Sinclair, great to have you with us for our Saturday afternoon get-together. Dolly Parton had more than a couple of big hits. I'll play you one of them shortly. Meantime, she looked a little confused, but still put on a great performance at the VMAs during the week. This is Madonna.

Classic, it's T.U.E. The legend that was Dolly Parton. Here you come again. And if you get a chance, have a listen to the song that you too recorded with Dolly Parton before she died. It's up on YouTube. With Trevor Sinclair, thanks for joining me this afternoon. My favourite part of the weekend is Gavin Miller with his classic, It's Countdown. Back tomorrow morning from 10. Taking me back to 1974. It was a year of me coming out of Michelle, spraying on my Uncle Sam, heading off to see Reg Livermore in the Rocky Horror Show up at the Valhalla in Glebe, and some great songs on the radio like this.

0: From ABBA's first hit to Stevie Wright's epic and, of course, the classic Band on the Run from McCartney and Wings, you'll get them all tomorrow morning from 10 in the Classic Hits Countdown at 2UE.
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0: Sydney's classic hits to you. Take it to the limit. The Eagles with Trevor Sinclair wrapping up my afternoon with you. Coming up on 6 o'clock, remember, clocks forward an hour before bedtime tonight for daylight saving, kicking in at 2 tomorrow morning. I'll catch you slap bang in the middle of the long weekend tomorrow. Stick around for Jukebox Saturday night next to TUE and have a good one.
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17: Hello, I'm Sarah Wiedersehen. In what started as a day of celebration has turned to tragedy for the New South Wales city of Newcastle after a car ploughed into a group of NRL fans on the eve of the grand final. The incident happened as thousands of spectators lined the streets near Wall's End to farewell the Newcastle Knights team bus. A 5-year-old girl and a 67-year-old man are fighting for life in hospital after suffering critical injuries. 8 others have also been injured and are in a stable condition. An 18-year-old P-plate driver has been arrested and is expected to be charged. As investigations continue, Newcastle's Lord Mayor Gavin

0: Morris is calling for calm.
1: We don't need any anger. I know a lot of people will be upset about this. We need to come together as a community and look after each other and those that, you know, might have been involved in the incident or witnessed it and their families as well. So that is of the utmost importance.
0: One Nation has kicked off its Victorian state election campaign with Pauline Hanson declaring Australians have had a gutful of the major parties. The minor party will run candidates in all 88 lower house seats in the November 28 poll. These One Nation supporters say they want change.
2: Property's going up, so that's another big ticket there as well. Just want to change, basically. Get it back on track.
3: People are fed up. They've had enough. And it's getting to the stage where it's affecting people. People's hip pocket, and I think they're realising that the two major parties have done jack diddly squat.
0: The US president insists a diesel export ban was never really on the table after G7 nations agreed to tap into their emergency fuel reserves. Leaders have bowed to White House pressure, agreeing to release 100 million barrels of fuel and oil from emergency stocks in a bid to ease global supply concerns. Donald Trump has welcomed the move, saying Europe has done a great thing.
4: Europe has a lot of diesel. And they're going to be making a major world contribution, and so are we. And we're not going to be doing the export ban. We were never going to do it. I don't think we're. But basically, Europe was great because they're putting a lot of diesel oil out there. They have diesel.
0: Energy Minister Chris Bowen says Australia's fuel supply remains solid and secure as he welcomes the actions of the G7. There are currently 41 days of petrol in the nation's fuel reserves, 32 of diesel and 30 of jet fuel. Also making news, a tornado has ripped through parts of the New South Wales south coast, causing significant damage. And Australia will be split into five different time zones when daylight saving kicks in tomorrow. Now we sport, here's Troy Dodds.
5: The Roosters were criticised for signing Daly Cherry Evans for the 2026 NRL season, but he could have the last laugh tomorrow. The oldest player in the grand final is looking to farewell the NRL with his second premiership ring. Roosters coach Trent Robinson says he had faith Cherry Evans would be the right fit.
6: There's no guarantees, so you can never be 100% sure, but you know, if you're 51% or more, then you go at it like it's 100%, and that's what we've done. We were pretty clear on a vision a while ago about what I thought the combination could be.
5: Both the Roosters and Newcastle have completed preparations ahead of tomorrow's grand final. Still on league, and Nathan Cleary has had surgery on his other leg to repair an injury he took into last Sunday's preliminary final. The Panthers hopeful he'll be back for the start of next season. Alex Di Minore has won his round of 16 match at the China Open. Cosmic Crusader has won the Group 1 Turnbull Stakes. Brisbane held a narrow lead over Tasmania a short time ago in the NBL. Tonight, Melbourne United take on Cairns. I'm Troy Dodds. That's the latest news and sports.
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8: In Rynalmere, we've got a crash involving a car and pedestrian on Victoria Road at Clyde Street. Victoria Road is closed in the eastbound direction and one westbound lane closed also. In Lane Cove, watch out for a broken down car eastbound in the Lane Cove tunnel. It's approximately mid-tunnel, closing off lane one. We've got heavy delays on Concord Road over the Ryde Bridge. Parramatta Road also very slow between James Roos Drive and Silverwater Road after an earlier crash. It's also double demerits until midnight Monday. 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I'm Lisa Kowalski. That's the latest traffic on Classic Hits 2UE.
7: 2UE Sydney weather.
0: Cloudy with a very high chance of showers and a possible late thunderstorm. Light winds becoming northeasterly up to 30 kilometres an hour. Sunny tomorrow, tops of 24 degrees. Partly cloudy Monday and 24. A possible shower Tuesday, a high of 15. Wednesday, a shower or two, a high of 20 degrees.
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2: Hello, I'm Carolee Katsimbanis. An 18-year-old P-plate driver has been arrested, remains in custody and is expected to be charged shortly after the car he was allegedly driving ploughed into a group of NRL fans on the eve of the grand final. Thousands of spectators lined the streets near Wall's End to farewell the Newcastle Knights team bus. A 5-year-old girl and a 67-year-old man remain fighting for life in hospital. Seven others have also been injured and are in a stable condition. Knights fan Adam Gausitz was there as it all unfolded, telling Nine News his 4-year-old son Hudson, lucky to jump out of the way, he pulled the 18-year-old from the car.
3: We ran straight over and he actually did try to leave the scene, so everyone yelled out and we got the keys out of his car. The car had just missed us and he'd lost control and gone into the crowd.
2: Prime Minister Anthony Albanese has issued a statement saying his thoughts are with everyone injured or involved in the crash. Former Victorian Premiers Daniel Andrews and Jacinda Allen would be in prison by Christmas if One Nation wins Victoria's state election being held on November 28. That's according to One Nation's Northern Metropolitan candidate and the creator of the satirical Please Explain cartoons, Mark Nicholson. Mr Nicholson has vowed that One Nation will establish a public website to record every instance of government expenditure.
4: Corruption thrives in darkness. And we're going to...

0: overnight in states that adopt the change. Well, checking sport, we're less than 24 hours away from the NRL Grand Final. Andrew Lucas reports.
1: The Roosters and Knights will have to overcome the loss of key players to be crowned premiers in this year's decider. Connor Watson has failed to overcome last week's head knock, with Benaiah Uelu set to replace him on the bench, while Newcastle are without the suspended Phoenix Crossland, with Harrison Graham set to start at hooker as the Knights chase their first premiership since 2001. Kickoff is at 7:30pm local time at a sold-out Accor Stadium. Andrew Lucas, Sydney.
0: In the AFLW, a win for Port Adelaide over the Adelaide Crows, 36-22. And in the NBL, the Cairns Taipans, Melbourne United just taking over, 69-63. And that is the latest news and sport.
2: TUE Sydney weather.
0: There's a severe weather warning for damaging winds, large hailstones and heavy rainfall across parts of Sydney, the Blue Mountains and Hawkesbury. We're dropping down to 15 degrees overnight before tomorrow, Sunday, sunny and a top of 24, Monday partly cloudy and 24, and Tuesday a possible shower and 26 degrees.
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0: Tasmanian Jack Jumpers over Brisbane Bullets 109-99. Ferrari's Charles Leclerc has set the pace on day one, and that's the latest news in sport.
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0: There's a severe weather warning for damaging winds, large hailstones and heavy rainfall across parts of Sydney, the Blue Mountains and Hawkesbury. We're dropping down to 15 degrees overnight before tomorrow, Sunday, sunny and a top of 24, Monday partly cloudy and 24, and Tuesday a possible shower and 26 degrees.
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5: Hello, I'm Carolee Katsimbanis. An 18-year-old P-plate driver remains in custody and is expected to be charged after allegedly losing control of his car and ploughing into a group of Newcastle Knights fans among thousands of spectators who'd lined the streets near Wall's End to farewell the Knights team bus ahead of the NRL.

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5: Hello, I'm Carolee Katsimbanis. A 5-year-old girl and a 67-year-old man are in a critical condition in hospital after a car ploughed into a crowd of NRL supporters in Newcastle on Saturday morning. Six other people remain in hospital. An 18-year-old P-plate driver was arrested at the scene. SMH The Age reporting it's believed he's now been charged with several offences and refused bail to face court on Sunday. The injured were part of a crowd of thousands of spectators lining the roads to see off the Newcastle Knights players in a coach as it headed to Sydney ahead of the NRL Grand Final. Bystanders sprang into action.
6: I just went doing first aid to as many people as I can, and people giving me things to help others. It's like a party atmosphere, I guess you could say, and just in a split second, everything changed.
5: New South Wales Police Minister Yasmin Catley says every driver has a role to play in keeping the roads safe on the state's long weekend.
7: It's your responsibility, and that is the message. Take responsibility.

0: Yeah, I love it, mate. I just got off work into it. I've got a young crew of boys who work with me, and I'm educating them in proper music.
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8: Hello, I'm Carolee Katsimbanis. An 18-year-old P-plate driver remains in custody and is expected to be charged after allegedly losing control of his car and ploughing into a group of Newcastle Knights fans among thousands of spectators who'd lined the streets near Wall's End to farewell the Knights team bus ahead of the NRL Grand Final. It's believed to be a tragic accident and not a deliberate act, but a 5-year-old girl and a 67-year-old man remain in a critical condition in hospital. Several others injured are in a stable condition. Knights fan Adam Gausitz was there as it all unfolded. He pulled the teenage driver from the car. Adam's 4-year-old son Hudson lucky to jump out of the way.
9: We ran straight over and he actually did try to leave the scene, so everyone yelled out and we got the keys out of his car. The car had just missed us and he'd lost control and gone into the crowd.
8: Newcastle's Lord Mayor Gavin Morris is calling for calm.
10: We don't need any anger. I know a lot of people will be upset about this. We need to come together as a community and look after each other and those that, might have been involved in the incident or witnessed it and their families as well. So that is of the utmost importance.
8: One Nation has launched its Victorian election campaign. Leader Pauline Hanson has declared Australians have had enough of the major parties. One Nation is running candidates in all 88 lower house seats in Victoria's November state election.
11: Property is going up, so that's another big ticket there as well. Just want to change, basically. Get it back on track.
12: People are fed up. They've had enough. And it's getting to the stage where it's affecting people's hip pocket. And I think they're realising that the two major parties have done jackedly squat.

0: 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Classic Hits, Sydney's 2UE.
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7: Hello, I'm Carolee Katsimbanis. A 5-year-old girl and a 67-year-old man are in a critical condition in hospital after a car ploughed into a crowd of NRL supporters in Newcastle on Saturday morning. Six other people remain in hospital. An 18-year-old P-plate driver was arrested at the scene. SMH The Age reporting it's believed he's now been charged with several offences and refused bail to face court on Sunday. The injured were part of a crowd of thousands of spectators lining the roads to see off the Newcastle Knights players in a coach as it headed to Sydney ahead of the NRL Grand Final. Bystanders sprang into action.
8: I just went doing first aid to as many people as I can, and people giving me things to help others. It's like a party atmosphere, I guess you could say, and just in a split second, everything changed.
7: New South Wales Police Minister Yasmin Catley says every driver has a role to play in keeping the roads safe on the state's long weekend.
9: It's your responsibility, and that is the message. Take responsibility, positive responsibility, when you are driving your vehicle.
7: The Albanese government maintains Australia still has a strong pipeline of oil coming in despite global disruptions. Over the next 4 months, the leaders of G7 nations have agreed to release 100 million barrels of emergency oil and diesel reserves to try to stabilise markets. Energy Minister Chris Bowen says oil supply here will remain steady and secure.
10: 41 days worth of petrol, 32 days worth of diesel, and 28 days worth of jet fuel. We have 50 ships on their way to Australia with fuel supplies.
7: Toyota is contacting owners of Klugers made between 2021 and 2025 as a recall is expanded. The Federal Transport Department warns a safety defect in the second row seats could cause injury or death. More than 46,000 vehicles are now affected. Also making news, Western Australia is heading towards its deadliest year on the roads in a decade after a crash in the Wheatbelt on Friday afternoon claimed the fourth life in just 2 days. A measles alert has been issued for Sydney's southwest. A traveller returning from Southeast Asia has visited a number of locations in the Campbelltown area while unknowingly infectious. The official emblem for Brisbane's 2032 Olympics has been sensationally leaked online a week earlier than formally planned. and a 25-year-old UK-Iranian dual national arrested on suspicion of preparation

0: Fans across Victoria are celebrating after it was confirmed that several Olympic football matches will be played in Melbourne during the 2032 Brisbane Games. In the NBL, a 12-point win for the Cairns Taipans over Melbourne United, and after overtime, a 10-point win for the Tasmania Jackjumpers over the Brisbane Bullets. And there were wins in the AFLW for Western Bulldogs, Essendon, Port Adelaide and the Gold Coast Suns.
1: 2UE Sydney weather.
0: There are some severe weather warnings in place around the nation. Please check your area. Perth, mostly sunny, heading for a top of 21 degrees. Brisbane, partly cloudy, 27. Melbourne, partly cloudy, 16. And Sydney, sunny and a top of 24 degrees.
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9: Good morning, I'm Toby Goff. Charges have now been laid against a P-Play driver accused of driving into a crowd of NRL fans, waving off the Newcastle Knights bus heading to today's grand final. Carolee Katsimbanis reports.
10: The 18-year-old driver was refused bail to appear in court today, his licence suspended and the car seized for forensic examination. He faces 9 charges, including 3 counts of dangerous driving, occasioning grievous bodily harm, and 3 counts of negligent driving. His two male passengers aged 18 and 19 weren't injured, but 10 people in the crowd were injured. Of those, a 5-year-old girl and a 67-year-old man remain in critical but now stable conditions. 4 others, a second 5-year-old girl, a 2-year-old girl, a 31-year-old woman and a 48-year-old man, also remain in stable conditions in John Hunter Hospital. Carolee Katsimbanis reporting.
9: Rugby league fans are making the pilgrimage to Sydney Olympic Park for today's blockbuster NRL Grand Final between the Sydney Roosters and Newcastle Knights. Heavyweight matchups across the park have set the stage for an explosive season finale at a sold-out Accor Stadium. The Roosters carry the tag of firm favourites, but a resilient Newcastle squad enters the decider backed by an enormous crowd of support and a city desperate for victory. The Federal Treasurer has made a diplomatic trade mission to Japan, ramping up Australia's efforts in securing key foreign investment. Jim Chalmers will lead a trade delegation in Tokyo, showcasing Australia's economic foundations, workforce and stability to international markets. The visit is designed to bolster regional supply chains and reinforce Australia's standing as a trusted trade partner in Asia. Domestic and family violence offending rates are falling across Queensland, according to police data. Close to 51,000 assaults were recorded last financial year, down from 56,000 over the previous 18 months. But DV advocates say the figures don't tell the full story, with specialist services overwhelmed by women reaching out for help. Drones are providing an extra eye in the sky for thousands of beachgoers flocking to the east coastline. Daily drone flights have been expanded in New South Wales and Queensland to track marine life and identify dangerous rip currents in real time. Surf Life Saving Queensland's Matt Thompson says the aerial operators communicate directly with ground crews for faster emergency responses.
11: So our goal is to make sure that if we do see the possibility of an interaction with a marine creature like a shark, that we can get people out of the water, let those creatures pass through, allow everybody to get on with their day.
9: And in finance, one Australian dollar is buying 69.55 US cents. To sport, as heard in the news, it's grand final day in Sydney and the Roosters are aiming for a rare double. Troy Dodds reports.
12: More than 80,000 fans will pack into a core stadium tonight as the Sydney Roosters and Newcastle Knights do battle in Rugby League's season decider. The Roosters are looking for their first title since going back-to-back in 2018 and 19. For the Knights, it's been 25 years since they've lifted the trophy. The Roosters are clear favourites to win the match, but the Knights are clearly the sentimental pick across the rugby league landscape. The NRLW Grand Final will also be

0: days. No hassles north to the Central Coast on the M1. Clear run south out of the city on the Princes Highway. And no dramas for the M5 from Preston's to the main tunnel entry at Kingsgrove. Travel time currently 14 minutes. 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I'm Solomon Gates. That's the latest traffic on Classic Hits 2UE.
1: 2UE Sydney weather.
2: Clear skies with light winds becoming south to southeasterly up to 20 kilometres an hour. Tops of 25 degrees in the city, the same in the west. Possible showers tomorrow, a shower or two Tuesday and Wednesday. Right now in town it's 14 degrees, the same in Gosford. It's 12 degrees in Bankstown, Campbelltown, Lucas Heights and Terry Hills, 13 in Penrith.
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Classic hits to you, Sunday morning 60s, all these 60s gems for the next 4 hours. The Four Tops and Baby, I Need Your Lovin'. All right, Billy Thorpe and his band, the Aztecs, they were big fans of the Rolling Stones cover of the song Poison Ivy, which inspired them to record their own upbeat, high-energy version. Now, in the mid-1964 year, the Beatles arrived in Australia for their very first and only national tour, and Billy Thorpe's Poison Ivy sat at number one on the charts, blocking the Beatles single Can't Buy Me Love from taking the top position. So let's revisit that song right now.

0: Classic hits to you, Sunday morning 60s with Bobby Vinton and My Elusive Butterfly. Now, up soon, I've got a song that shows the power of music in troubled times. You see, Bobby Hebb's older brother Harold was stabbed and killed in a knife fight outside a Nashville nightclub in 1963. Both of them had been close since childhood, performing together as a song and dance duo in Nashville. And that same year, the United States lots his president in John Fitzgerald Kennedy. Devastated by these back-to-back tragedies, Hebb turned to music to process the overwhelming darkness, and he wrote a tribute to his brother and a reminder to always look towards brighter days. Coming up very soon, that song, Sunny. Did you
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0: Classic hits to you, Sunday morning 60s. I love that man's work. Normie Rowe. All right, to you, news coming up at 7. And after the news, I've got a great song from the late George Harrison, a song that he explained how it came about.
1: One day, I didn't come into the office. I just sort of, it was like sagging off school. And I went to a friend's house in the country, and it was just sunny, and it was all just the release of the tension that had been building up on me. And it was just really nice, sunny day. And I picked up the guitar, which was the first time I'd played the guitar for a couple of weeks because I'd been so busy. And the first thing that came out was that song.
0: And that song after the news, Here Comes the Sun.
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10: Good morning, I'm Toby Goff. An 18-year-old P plater has been charged with 9 offences after a car ploughed into a crowd of Newcastle Knights supporters in Wallsend. 10 people were injured, including a 5-year-old girl left fighting for life when the vehicle reportedly lost control during the grand final send-off. The male driver is the only person to be charged, with his licence suspended and bail refused ahead of a court appearance today. Freight trains have been temporarily banned from running on the tracks during critical travel times to ensure footy fans get to today's NRL Grand Final on time. A major train failure caused travel chaos and delays for thousands of Newcastle Knights supporters heading to last week's preliminary final against the Panthers. With 80,000 fans flocking to a sold-out Accor Stadium this evening, Transport for New South Wales Coordinator General Howard Collins is confident there'll be minimal disruptions.
11: Better than last week. Fingers crossed, extra trains to get you to and from the destination. Maybe we've got some backup buses if for some reason another freight train gives up the ghost. In fact, we've banned them from the tracks for the critical time when people are trying to get to the Ground Olympic Park.
10: Emirati prosecutors are now labelling a mid-flight attack on a fly-the-by service to Tel Aviv as an attempted terrorist act. Investigators have revealed the co-pilot accused of attacking his captain with an axe had been previously grounded over concerns he'd become radicalised. A joint international probe is now examining how the co-pilot cleared security vetting to board the aircraft carrying over 170 passengers. Ukrainian President Volodymyr Zelensky says Kiev will step up strikes on Russian oil refineries in response to attacks on civilians. Internal sources suggest Russian forces have adopted a new policy permitting strikes on civilian infrastructure, including schools and hospitals. Ukraine, however, is ruling out any deliberate counterattacks on civilians. The road transport industry is warning Christmas shopping will be extra expensive this year if nothing is done to combat rising fuel prices. The National Road Transport Association is asking the federal government to temporarily adjust the heavy vehicle road user charge to take pressure off freight operators as diesel prices soar. Nat Road Chief Executive Warren Clark says higher freight costs will find their way onto price tags.
5: We're just asking that the government reduce the road user charge to zero till January. It gives operators some breathing space and it also gives the consumers breathing space at Christmas.
10: Also making news, Queensland Department of Child Safety is facing legal action over allegations it illegally transferred vulnerable children into cheaper homes to cut government costs. In finance, one Australian dollar is buying 69.51 US cents. To sport, as heard in the news, more than 80,000 fans will pack into a core stadium tonight as the Sydney Roosters and Newcastle Knights do battle in Rugby League season decider. The Roosters are looking for their first title since going back-to-back in 2019. For the Knights, it's been 25 years since they've lifted the trophy. Four-time world champion Max Verstappen has taken his first pole position of the year. The Dutchman feeling confident in his Red Bull as he lines up to start at the front of the grid for tonight's Bahrain Grand Prix at Sepang.
12: It's a proud moment. We had a tough start to the year and then I think we really put a lot of good stuff on the car. And we really understood, I think, our car a lot better, the behaviour of the car.
10: Australia's Oscar Piastri qualified P7. And Alex de Minaur has advanced to his second consecutive China Open quarterfinal after taking out French qualifier Quentin Halys 3-6, 7-6, 7-5 in Beijing. That's news and sport.
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13: Ongoing work slowing things up on sections of Wakehurst Parkway between French's Forest and North Narrabeen. They've reduced the speed limit to 60 k's there. In the CBD, roadworks closing Phillip Street between Bridge and Bend.

0: Right now in town, it's 14 degrees, the same in Gosford. It's 12 degrees in Bankstown, Campbelltown, Lucas Heights and Terry Hills, 13 in Penrith.
1: Sydney's 2UE, Sunday morning 60s.

Classic hits to you, Sunday morning 60s. I love the work of Cat Stevens. When I was a teacher all those years ago, I used to use it as a way of teaching poetry to year 7 and 8 classes. Cat Stevens, Matthew and Son. Now, up soon, I've got another set of great 60s memories. The Small Faces, Smokey Robinson, Tina Turner with a song that Ike Turner was paid $20,000 to stay away from. But I want to start with the late Johnny Young and Carolyn.

0: classic hits to you. Sunday morning sixties, the Sunrays, who live for the sun and with the sun in mind. Don't forget to put the clocks forward if you haven't done it already. Yes, it's daylight saving. Now up soon, I got some vintage Creedence Clearwater Revival, and John Fogarty told us about the song that I want to play. It's all about a boat.
1: Went in the house and grabbed my Rickenbacker and just started strumming, you know, acoustically. It wasn't plugged in. Somehow, there was another puzzle. You know, resolved another puzzle. And I'd start working on this thing. Eventually, I'm singing rolling, rolling, rolling on the river. And that really pulled my heartstrings. Proud Mary's the name of the boat. It's a song about a boat.
0: Yes, it is a song about a boat. And a little bit of inspiration from Beethoven's Fifth Symphony, Proud Mary, coming up soon.
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3: 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Classic Hits 2UE, Sydney traffic.
4: Prepare to slow down on Heathcote Road. Roadworks have the speed down to 40 k's between Lucas Heights and Holsworthy. Keep an eye out for changed traffic conditions in both directions along the Warringah Freeway between Camaray and North Sydney due to ongoing upgrade works. This includes ramp and lane closures. The M5 is drama-free through Casula to the airport. 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I'm Solomon Gates. That's the latest traffic on Classic Hits 2UE.
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0: Classy hits to you, E. Sunday morning 60s. Such a good sound. Blood, sweat, and tears, and When I Die. All right, to you, E. News coming up for you at 8 on this grand final day. I hope your team wins. Now, after the news, I've got the Easy Beats. I've got Dusty Springfield and also Steppenwolf. And I want to start with Neil Diamond.
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10: Good morning, I'm Toby Goff. An 18-year-old man will face court today, charged over a crash that left 10 people injured, including three children, during a Newcastle Knights team farewell. Authorities allege the P-plater was driving erratically before losing control at a roundabout in Wallsend, hitting the spectators. He's been refused bail with his licence suspended, with the two most critically injured victims now stable. There have been questions around the level of crowd management, given there were no safety bollards in place along the road, speed limited to 90 kilometres an hour. But Assistant Police Commissioner David Waddell has told Today he's denying any suggestion they were underprepared.
11: Look, the route that the bus took was about 20 kilometres long. We had police stationed right along. There was a police officer on that roundabout. We had done plenty of planning and have done a lot more planning since.
10: The atmosphere is well and truly building ahead of Rugby League's Night of Knights. Newcastle fans are ready for redemption coming off the back of the wooden spoon last year, with the Knights playing their first NRL Grand Final in 25 years. The side will be vying for victory when it takes on the Roosters at a sold-out Accor Stadium. Newcastle cafe owner Penny Shaloub says community spirit is on show.
12: We've just seen the most incredible display of passion from the Newcastle community, passion for our team, I guess support with each other, sharing stories. It's been absolutely incredible.
10: It's been revealed a co-pilot accused of trying to crash a Fly Dubai passenger jet travelling to Israel had been previously grounded due to suspected radicalisation. Authorities say the suspect used the cockpit's emergency axe to attack his captain before being subdued by off-duty crew and passengers. Global counter-terrorism teams are continuing their investigations. Ukraine is pledging to double down on drone attacks against Russian oil refineries to counter a new military doctrine. President Volodymyr Zelensky claims he's obtained intelligence showing Russian forces have adopted a new policy permitting strikes on critical civilian infrastructure. Mr. Zelensky has told Reuters Moscow's military operation is risking more lives by the day.
13: In the villages everywhere, roads, schools, hospitals to pressure people to leave the capital, leave different cities. Yes, and because this is the goal of their operation.
10: Also making news, an e-bike rider who was not wearing a helmet has been hospitalised after crashing into a rideshare vehicle in Sydney CBD. Paramedics treated the 18-year-old for serious injuries at the intersection in Surry Hills. In finance, one Australian dollar is buying 69.55 US cents. And to sport, as heard in the news, it's grand final day in Sydney and the Roosters are aiming for a rare double. Troy Dodds has more.
14: More than 80,000 fans will pack into a core stadium tonight as the Sydney Roosters and Newcastle Knights do battle in Rugby League's season decider. The Roosters are looking for their first title since going back-to-back in 2018 and 19. For the Knights, it's been 25 years since they've lifted the trophy. The Roosters are clear favourites to win the match, but the Knights are clearly the sentimental pick across the Rugby League landscape. The NRLW Grand Final will also be played today, with the Roosters taking on the Broncos, giving the Roosters the chance to take out a rare double and win both the men's and women's premierships. Troy Dodds reporting.
10: In the AFLW, the winless Saints have hit a new low, scoring just one behind against the Bulldogs to lose 31-1 in Ballarat. Red Bull's Max Verstappen has taken pole position for the Bahrain Formula One Grand Prix in Sepang, and the NBL wins for the Jack Jumpers and the Taipans. I'm Toby Goff. That is the very latest in news and in sport.
0: 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Sydney traffic.
15: In Moore Park, there's a breakdown blocking one city-bound lane on Cleveland Street at South Darling Street. Change traffic conditions on Mamre Road between St Clair and Erskine Park. As part of ongoing works, have lanes closed and there's a reduced speed limit. No hassles north to the Central Coast on the M1. Travel time from Warunga to the Hawkesbury currently 13 minutes. Bridges are on time. No delays on Anzac, Captain Cook or Endeavour. And in Homebush, it's a good run on Homebush Bay Drive and the M4. 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I'm Solomon Gates. That's the latest traffic on Classic Hits 2UE.
0: 2UE Sydney weather.
10: Clear skies with light winds becoming south to southeasterly up to 20 kilometres an hour. Tops of 25 degrees in the city, the same in the west. Possible showers tomorrow, a shower or two Tuesday and Wednesday. Right now in town.

0: as a cold wind blows in the ghetto.
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0: And his hunger burns. So he starts to roam the streets at night, and he learns how to steal, and he learns how to fight.

Classic hits to you. Sunday morning 60s and Elvis Presley. Now, here's a 1969 roots rock song. It was written by Robbie Robertson and recorded by The Band. It portrays the economic and human devastation of the American Civil War through the eyes of a fictional, ordinary Southern working man. And the song is told from the first person's perspective of Virgil Caine, a fictional farmer and railway worker who served on the Danville train line in Virginia. Yes, it is the night they drove old Dixie down.

0: Classic hits to you, Sunday morning 60s. That is a classic. I love the Stones. Your top song, Satisfaction. Now, up soon, I've got a song all about heartbreak. You see, Percy Sledge was working as a hospital orderly in Alabama and playing with a local group called the Esquires Combo on weekends. Now, after his girlfriend left him for another man, he was heartbroken and destitute. He'd hummed a core melody since his childhood when he was working in the cotton fields. Now, while on stage, he was overcome by that painful memory of his breakup, and so he improvised emotional lyrics around that tune, crying out to the crowd. And so was born the song coming up, When a Man Loves a Woman.
1: 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Classic hits. What you doing anybody? Sydney's Classic Hits, 2UE. Classic Hits, 2UE. Sydney traffic.
2: In Moore Park, we've got a breakdown blocking one citybound lane on Cleveland Street and South Downing Street. In Bankstown, look out for lights flashing on Canterbury Road at Chapel Road. Also in Narellan on the Old Northern Road at Kirkham Street. Exercise caution there. No problems on the Pacific Highway approaching the M1 through Pimble, Tarramurra and Warunga. And the M7 is looking good northbound from Preston to Richmond Road. Travel time currently 20 minutes. 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I'm Solomon Gates. That's the latest traffic on Classic Hits 2UE.
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0: Classic hits, TUE. Sunday morning 60s, Stevie Wonder and Uptight. All right, TUE news coming up at 9. Now, after the news, my second song for you. It was written by Terry Slater, the Everly Brothers bass player, and Jacqueline Ertel, who was Phil Everly's wife at the time. It came out when the pop charts were dominated by psychedelic and songs with heavy experimentation. And this particular song stood out with a rolling acoustic arrangement, a baroque flute, an oboe intro, and woodwind accents. Now, the recording featured legendary session musicians from the Wrecking Crew, which included guitarist Glenn Campbell and James Burton. It's The Bowling Green. But before that, I've got for you some Van Morrison after the news.
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11: Good morning, I'm Toby Goff. The 18-year-old driver of a car that crashed into a group of 10 Newcastle Knights supporters has now been charged. Carole Katsimbanis reports.
12: The P-plater faces 9 charges, including 3 counts of dangerous driving occasioning grievous bodily harm and 3 counts of negligent driving. He's been refused bail to appear in court on Sunday, his licence also suspended. His 2 male passengers, aged 18 and 19, were not injured. Police have now seized the car and it'll undergo forensic examination. A 5-year-old girl and a 67-year-old man remain in a critical but now stable condition. Investigations into the incident continue. Carole Katsimbanis reporting.
11: Novocastrians are being urged to unite ahead of tonight's NRL Grand Final against the Roosters. Around 80,000 fans are expected to pack out a core stadium for a decider that'll rewrite the history books. Newcastle Lord Mayor Gavin Morris telling Today today. He understands how yesterday's tragedy has cast a shadow over a weekend to be celebrated.
13: It's okay to support and celebrate the Knights, and it's okay to keep the victims in the back of your mind with your thoughts with them. I'm calling on our community to come together like never before. It's going to be a special day no matter what.
11: Domestic and family violence offending rates in Queensland appear to be falling, but advocates say police data doesn't tell the full story. Close to 51,000 assaults were recorded last financial year, down from 56,000 in the 18 months prior. Specialist services, however, say they're being inundated with women reaching out for help. Treasurer Jim Chalmers is in Tokyo for talks with Japanese business leaders in a bid to pitch Australia as a stable investment destination amid global economic turbulence. Dr. Chalmers will meet with more than 30 chief executives from Japan's major firms discussing opportunities in renewables, critical minerals and AI. The two-day visit also aims to strengthen bilateral ties. Drones are providing an extra eye in the sky for thousands of beachgoers flocking to the east coastline. Daily drone flights have been expanded in New South Wales and Queensland to track marine life and identify dangerous rip currents in real time. Surf Life Saving Queensland's Matt Thompson says the aerial operators communicate directly with ground crews.
14: So our goal is to make sure that if we do see the possibility of an interaction with a marine creature like a shark, that we can get people out of the water, let those creatures pass through, allow everybody to get on with their day.
11: And peak medical bodies are warning common weight loss drugs can pose life-threatening risks in surgery. Research shows patients on GLP-1 medications face a major increase in the risk of lung aspiration under anaesthesia due to delayed digestion. In finance, the Australian dollar is buying 69.44 US cents. In sports, Sydney's Accor Stadium will be filled to the brim as the Roosters and Knights do battle in Rugby League season decider. The Roosters are looking for their first title since going back-to-back in 2019. For the Knights, it's been 25 years since they lifted the trophy. New world number one Elena Rybakina has been astonishingly beaten in her first match at the China Tennis Open. Craig Gabriel is there.
15: Elena Rybakina will remember her first match as world number one, but the memories won't be good. She's been beaten by a player who's in just her third 1,000-level tournament. 24-year-old Anina Shareva has scored the most incredible win of her life. The unheralded Armenian, ranked 118, has beaten the recent US Open champion 3-6, 6-4, 6-3. Earlier, Alex Dimonor, Alexander Zverev, Coco Gauff, and Iga Swiatek all had wins. Craig Gabriel, Beijing.
11: And Red Bull's Max Verstappen has taken pole position for the Bahrain Formula One Grand Prix. That's the latest news and sport.
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16: In Moore Park, we've got a breakdown blocking one city-bound lane on Cleveland Street at South Dowling Street. Ongoing work slowing things up on sections of Wakehurst Parkway between French's Forest and North Narrabeen. They've reduced the speed limit there to 60 k's. No hassles north to the Central Coast on the M1. Looks like a clear run south out of the city on the Princes Highway. And no dramas for the M5 from Preston's to the main tunnel entry at Kingsgrove. Travel time there, currently 14 minutes. 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That's the latest traffic on Classic Hits 2UE.
1: 2UE Sydney weather.
11: Sunny skies with light winds becoming south to southeasterly up to 20 kilometres an hour, a top of 25 degrees in the city, the same in the west, possible showers tomorrow. Right now in town it's 15 degrees, the same in Campbelltown and Lucas Heights. It's 16 degrees in Bankstown and Terry Hill, 17 Gosford, 14 degrees in Penrith.
1: Sydney's 2UE. Sunday morning 60s.

Classic hits to you, Sunday morning sixties with the Beatles, Ticket to Ride. All right, Solomon Linda. Now, he was born in Zulu heartland of South Africa, and he had a knack of songwriting. In his mid-20s, he led an a cappella band that charmed audiences, and his most famous song was Mbube, which in Zulu means lion. It's been recorded by the Weavers, the Kingston Trio, and some 150 other versions. Now, Solomon Linda was completely cut out of the credits and royalties while dying in poverty in South Africa. Disney's film The Lion King thrust this song back into massive global prominence, and as a result of subsequent lawsuits, Linda's descendants finally secured a legal settlement, granting them a rightful share of past and future royalties. Let's enjoy the Tokens version of that song.

0: Classic hits to you, Sunday morning sixties with Di Ross and the Supremes. Now, up very soon, I've got a song from the Four Tops, and when the recording was finished, they panicked a little bit, feeling the track was too odd and lacked a traditional commercial anchor. The group members begged Motown head Berry Gordy not to put the song out, but he insisted it become a single, and the gamble paid off. Reach Out, I'll Be There went straight to number one, becoming the defining masterpiece of the group's career. It's the Four Tops coming up. Reach Out, I'll Be There.
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0: 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Classic Hits, Sydney's 2UE. Classic Hits 2UE, Sydney traffic.
1: In Narellan, look out for lights flashing on the Old Northern Road at Kirkham Street. Change traffic conditions on Mamre Road between St Clair and Erskine Park as part of ongoing works, including lane closures and reduced speed limits. The M5 is drama-free through Casula to the airport. Looking south, the Princes Highway is hassle-free through Sylvania and Guymere. And it looks like a good run on the M4 through Homebush. Travel time between Homebush and St Peters, currently 10 minutes. 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I'm Solomon Gates. That's the latest traffic on Classic Hits 2UE.
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0: Classic hits to you, E. Sunday morning 60s, three very famous Americans, Abraham, Martin and John. Big hit from Dion. TUE News at 10. After the news, it is Classic Hits Countdown. Now, Gavin Miller will be counting down the 20 greatest classic hits of 1974, the year that there was a riot of 250 inmates at Bathurst Jail, with nine prisoners shot and a large part of the jail destroyed by fire. 1974 coming up, and also coming up today, it is the Knights versus the Roosters. I hope your team wins, and I have a favour for the Knights. All right, news coming up at 10.
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7: Good morning, I'm Toby Goff. A man who was at the scene of a tragic car accident involving Newcastle Knights supporters is praising the help of those around him, saying they saved a little girl's life. An 18-year-old man's been charged with 9 offences after 10 people were injured while waiting to farewell the Knights team bus. Authorities allege the P-plater was driving erratically before losing control at a roundabout in Wallsend, hitting the spectators. Adam Gaussets was standing next to the 5-year-old girl, who's now in a serious condition after being hit. He's told Luke Grant he was amazed by how quickly everyone responded.
8: I obviously went over to them and helped them as best I could. I grabbed the other little girl that was, she'd got thrown all through the grass and into the bushes, and I picked her up and found her teddy bears. And there was people there that were off-duty police officers that were helping as well, and the people doing the CPR on the little girl was just unbelievable. So she was gone, mate, and they brought her back.
7: Rugby league fans are making the pilgrimage to Sydney Olympic Park for today's blockbuster NRL Grand Final between the Sydney Roosters and Newcastle Knights. Heavyweight matchups across the park have set the scene for an explosive season finale in front of a sold-out Accor Stadium. The Roosters carry the tag of firm favourites, but a resilient Newcastle squad enters the decider, backed by enormous crowd support and a city desperate for victory. To other news now, a teenage boy is in custody accused of knifing 2 people at a house party in Brisbane. Witnesses say he stabbed a 15-year-old and 16-year-old boy after showing up uninvited to a home northwest of the city. Neighbours said it was frightening.
9: They're quite young children, really, and to be in that kind of incident, it's kind of feel sorry for them, but yeah, it shouldn't get to that point.
10: All of a sudden, there were lights, sirens, people everywhere. So I think it was about 4 cop cars, then 2 cars of detectives, 3 ambulances.
7: Australian counter-terrorism agencies have launched an investigation into the accused Fly Dubai hijacker. There are claims the pilot who stabbed his captain in the cockpit may have studied engineering at a Victorian university. ASIO and the Australian Federal Police are examining whether the Omani national gained any local contacts or influences during his time in Australia. Queensland's Department of Child Safety is facing legal action after allegations it illegally transferred vulnerable children into cheaper homes to cut government costs. Whistleblowers have told News Corp the cost-cutting measures led to the death of a high-risk teenager and put victims of sex trafficking at risk. Lawyers investigating the case allege the state government breached child protection laws. Also making news, the New South Wales government could be creating a commemorative medallion to honour the survivors of the Bondi Beach terror attack. Turning to sport now, as heard in the news, rugby league takes centre stage today as the Roosters and Knights face off in the NRL Grand Final. Troy Dodds reports.
11: After a week of build-up and high emotions, the Grand Final will come down to 80 minutes at Accor Stadium tonight with a sellout crowd and an opportunity to create history. Grand Final day starts with the state championship between Penrith and Redcliffe before the NRLW decider sees the Roosters and Broncos face off, adding another chapter to their rivalry. After what's expected to be an emotional and star-studded tribute to Jai Arrow, the Roosters and Broncos NRL teams will take centre stage for rugby league's biggest game of the year. 80,000 people are expected at the game, with public transport included in tickets. Troy Dodds reporting.
7: And Alex de Minaur's through to the China Open quarterfinals after coming from a set down against Frenchman Quentin Halys in the round of 16. That's news and sport.
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0: 2UE Sydney weather.
7: Sunny skies with light winds becoming south to southeasterly up to 20 kilometres an hour, a top of 25 degrees in the city, the same in the west. Possible showers tomorrow. Right now in town, it's 15 degrees, the same in Campbelltown and Lucas Heights. It's 16 degrees in Bankstown and Terry Hill, 17 Gosford, 14 degrees in Penrith.
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15: G'day and welcome to the year that Richard Nixon resigned as US President, the year of the Rumble in the Jungle, George Foreman and Muhammad Ali, and the year that Leonardo DiCaprio was born, 1974. And we're going to start with Eric Clapton doing a Bob Marley cover. So here's Eric talking about Bob.
16: Bob was the first person I heard singing with a real message, you know, and he was completely unique.
17: Did you meet him?
16: Only once, at the Hammersmith Odeon. I went backstage to meet him in the dressing room. He was great.
17: What do you think was so special about him?
16: Oh, well, he had a vision, I think. That's the point. He was like a prophet in a way, and very serious about it. I mean, it wasn't just music. He was delivering a message, too.
15: That is Eric Clapton. Here it is at number 20, I Shot the Sheriff. Welcome to the Classic Hits Countdown of 1974.
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0: The Classic Hits Countdown of 1974. Paper Lace at 18. Billy, Don't Be a Hero at 19. Steely Dan, Ricky, Don't Lose That Number. And number 20, Eric Clapton doing Bob Marley's I Shot the Sheriff. All right, in 1974, Fonzie made his debut on Happy Days. He made it like this.
1: Oh, hey, there's Fonzie. Well, I'll see you later. I'm going to the girls' room to check my face.
2: All right, see you.
1: Bye.
2: Hey, Fonzie, can I talk to you for a minute? Well, remember the other day I was telling you about me and Mary Lou Milligan? Well, the fact is, I played chess.
3: You played with her chest?
2: No, chess, Fonzie. See, the game, chess. We didn't do anything. I lied.
3: Oh.
2: So I thought I should probably...
3: You know, that makes me mad.
2: I don't like to make you mad.
3: No, I mean, seeing how you said you did, I figured you did, and she did, so I got a date with her myself this afternoon.
2: Oh.
3: I'm gonna waste the whole day and gas.
2: She kisses real good.
3: I polish my bike for a kiss.
2: I'm really sorry.
3: Come here. I'm gonna forget it this time, but no more lying.
0: There you go, Fonzie, making his debut in 1974. Meanwhile, here in Australia, 1974 was the year that road signs became metric, so we needed ads like this.
4: A kilometre is 1,000 metres in length, and that's about 5/8 of a mile. This means that the new road speed signs in kilometres per hour will be in much higher figures than the old miles per hour signs. If you do not have metric speeds on your speedometer, learn these important relationships. 15 miles per hour is about 25 kilometers per hour. 45 miles per hour is about 75 kilometers per hour. 60 miles per hour is about 100 kilometers per hour. And 35 miles per hour is about 60 kilometers per hour. The new speed limit signs are white, black, with a red circle. For safety's sake, learn the new signs and know what they mean.
0: There you go, a little snapshot of 1974 in Australia. Back into the countdown, Stevie Wonder, Living for the City, number 17, the Classic Hits Countdown of 1974.

0: the classic hits countdown of 1974. Stevie Wonder, number 17, Living for the City. And Mick Taylor quit the Stones in 1974. His last album with the band was It's Only Rock and Roll. Here's Mick talking about his decision to quit.
1: That period was probably one of their most productive and creative. We made some great albums. But towards the end of the period I was with them, I think I got a little, for whatever reason, disillusioned with it a little bit, and a little bit bored. And being the sort of very impulsive type of person I was and still am a little bit, I just thought, well, I don't want to do this anymore. I mean, it really wasn't a big deal to me, leaving the Stones.
0: That is Mick Taylor, who plays on this, the Rolling Stones, It's Only Rock and Roll, number 16, on the Classic Hits Countdown of 1974.

0: Classic Hits Countdown of 1974. Linda Ronstadt, number 15 with You're No Good. So 14 amazing 1974 Classic Hits still to come. Coming up within 15 minutes, a guy called Harry Chapin. Here he is talking about Cats in the Cradle.
1: Cats in the Cradle is inherently a political song. It came because it's got talks about what you do with your life, what matters, the choices. You know, making napalm all day and going home and being nice to your kids is not good enough. The bottom line of it is that that came from a poem my wife wrote zinging me for running around the country too much, not enough time at home. And I took it and made it into a song.
0: Yeah, so that's the story of Cats in the Cradle. You're going to hear the song soon on the Classic Hits Countdown of 1974.
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0: The classic hits countdown of 1974, Harry Chapin, number 14 with Cats in the Cradle. And big music news here in Australia in 1974, Frank Sinatra toured.
1: This visit, Sinatra wants to insulate himself from his surroundings. He'll be driven around in this $50,000 Tommaso DeVille, which amongst other things has double soundproofing. As he lounges in its leather cashmere seats, listening to quadraphonic tapes and sipping a reflective bourbon, hopefully he'll find time to talk to chauffeur Tony Stevens, who sees Sinatra's visit as the highlight of his life.
2: Tony, have you thought much about what sort of things you'll be talking to Frank Sinatra about?
3: Well, I think he'd like to talk about, I'd like to talk to him about Australian sport, Australian women, anything that comes, I think it'll just come.
2: Have you been studying anything about him, about his likes and dislikes?
3: Yes, I just started doing a little bit of homework. I know he hates kids.
0: 1974, when Frank Sinatra toured Australia, and at number 13, Carly Simon and James Taylor doing Mockingbird. The classic hits countdown of 1974.

0: The Classic Hits Countdown of 1974, The Hollies, The Air That I Breathe was number 12. All right, at number 11, Paul McCartney and Wings. Here are Paul and Linda McCartney being interviewed about Wings, and of course the interviewer couldn't help themselves. They had to ask about the Beatles as well.
1: It's a bit hard to be as successful as the Beatles, you know. I mean, I'm not shooting for to be as successful as the Beatles necessarily, but the main thing is I like to be in work, you know, that's the main thing for me. And if it's successful work, then that's better than unsuccessful work.
2: There has been a report recently that you have said that you might get back with the Beatles. Is this true?
1: Well, I mean, the thing is, not really, no. The thing is that the business worries that were there are kind of gradually clearing up. So there's a possibility to do things with the Beatles and stuff, but I wouldn't think we'd get back together as a band.
2: Have you met the Beatles at all, the other members?
1: Yes, John, I have.
2: Have you talked to them about getting back together again?
1: Yes, John, I have.
2: Do you think they're agreeable?
1: Well, I don't know, John.
3: They're on stage tonight.
1: No.
3: It's not Wings, it's the Beatles.
1: Yeah. That's it, yeah. No, I say, you know, it's just one of those things, you know, if it happens, it happens.
0: So here are Paul McCartney and Wings, Band on the Run, number 11 on the Classic Hits Countdown of 1974.

0: Classic Hits Countdown of 1974. Paul McCartney and Wings with Band on the Run. We've hit the halfway mark in the second half of the countdown. Well, you got these guys.
1: I'm Jermaine.
2: I'm Randy.
3: I'm Michael.
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0: Here's someone else coming up in the second half of the countdown, Stevie Wright.
7: It was fantastic. I loved it, and I tried to treat it as in the best spirit as possible.
0: And another voice you'll hear in the second half of the Classic Hits Countdown of 1974 is Susie Quattro's voice.
8: I never had any other job than in this profession. Isn't that crazy?
0: That is Susie Quattro. She's part of the second half of the Classic Hits Countdown of 1974. Stick with us.
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19: Good morning, I'm Toby Goff. An 18-year-old man is now before the courts, charged with 9 offences after a car was driven into a crowd of Newcastle NRL fans. Thousands of supporters had gathered in Wallsend to wave off players heading to the grand final when the driver lost control and ploughed into them, injuring them all. Among the victims are a 67-year-old man and a 5-year-old girl who were both left fighting for life in hospital. Assistant Police Commissioner David Waddell has told 9 of the 10 the majority of their conditions have since improved.
20: Our two most serious victims are now listed as serious but stable, so some improvement in their conditions, but obviously not out of the woods yet. We've still got another 4 in hospital, including the 31-year-old and 3 others in all in stable conditions, a 2-year-old, a 5-year-old and a 48-year-old.
19: Tens of thousands of travelling supporters have packed Sydney's precincts after the tragic weekend. The Sydney Roosters and Newcastle Knights will complete their preparations today ahead of tonight's NRL Grand Final at Accor Stadium. Newcastle is attempting to break a 25-year title drought against a formidable Roosters side chasing its 5th premiership in 2 decades. Federal police and intelligence authorities are probing Australian connections to the co-pilot accused of trying to crash a Fly Dubai service travelling to Israel. Victoria's Joint Counter-Terrorism Team is investigating online records indicating the suspect previously lived and studied in Australia. Emirati prosecutors are labelling the mid-flight attack as an attempted terrorist act. Australia is working to bolster its trade relationship with Japan and position itself as a safe harbour for middle power investment. Federal Treasurer Jim Chalmers will promote Australia as a renewable energy powerhouse and a leader in artificial intelligence when he meets with investors and business leaders this weekend. He's told the ABC he's hoping to strengthen bilateral ties.
1: It's an outstanding relationship and we intend to make it even stronger. This will be a big opportunity for me to meet with my counterpart, with 30 CEOs from some of the biggest and most important companies in the world, and with investors who control something like $4 trillion of assets. It's all about boosting investment. Survivors.